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6: 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Riders brought news of Abraham Lincoln's election and start of the Civil War. 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
12: Where's Pac-Man? This is Dr. Fred Simon running for Congressional District 2. Vote for me June 9th. Why? 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Same game. Money, power, politicians with no backbone. I'm Fred Simon. I approve this message.
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0: Whatever you're doing this holiday, you found the perfect companion to provide you with a healthy serving of rock and toss. It's a Memorial Day edition of Alice's Attic with the one and only Alice Cooper.
1: Well, you're back to Alice's Attic on Monday, May 25th. We wrapped up a fun weekend of shows in Vegas with Chris Angel, and now I'm setting my sights on Europe.

0: It all starts in a couple of weeks in Turkey, the country, not the bird. I don't even think they eat turkey in Turkey. It might be against the law. We'll be in Istanbul, and they don't eat bull there either. So I've got a big hour of radio ahead for you. Cooper's Countdown from 1985, a listener email, and some birthday bashes celebrating a German rocker. But now, let's get to the music.
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0: Cooper's Countdown is heard on great radio stations like this one. What do you got for us, Coop?
1: Let's go back to May 25th, 1985. A new pop diva named Madonna made her debut on the charts. Roger Moore appeared in his final James Bond movie, and I was taking a break while my son Dash was being born. And these were your top five for that week. Kicking things off at number five, the supergroup Night Ranger got us teary-eyed with Sentimental Street. At number four, Tom Petty wrote an album about the South and had a hit with Rebels. Number three goes to Phil Collins, who made up some random words with the hit Susudio. Coming in at number two, Annie Lennox and Dave Stewart, also known as the Eurythmics, gave us Would I Lie to You, one of my favorite songs of all time. And number one song of May 25th, 1985 was from one of the greatest rock singers of all time, from one of the biggest rock bands of all time. I'm talking about Robert Plant and Little.

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1: Alice, I've been listening to the radio for 60 years. I'm from Nashville, which has a long musical history. It's not just country music here, also a great legacy of rock. Did you ever get to spend time here? Joyce in Nashville.
2: Yeah, I did about 8 albums there. In fact, I've done my last 3 or 4 albums in Nashville. Got to know Nashville very well. I mean, you talk about players. I actually called Vince Gill to play on something, and he just massacred the song. I mean, it was just the guitar solo in it. It's called Runaway Train. You listen to the guitar solo in that, and it's unbelievable. Actually, unplayable for anybody except him. Well, if you want to tell me where you're listening from right now, drop me a line at alice@alicesattic.com. Don't go anywhere. We'll be right back with some birthday bashes after this.
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0: Do you share a birthday with Nikki Six, Elvis, Britney Spears, or Bono? Well, you're about to find out, because Alice Cooper's going to invite you to blow out the candles for some festive celebrity birthday bashes.
1: Let's see who was born on this day. Sir Ian McKellen from The Lord of the Rings and X-Men. My buddy comedian Mike Myers. Academy Award winning actor Cillian Murphy. Legendary puppeteer from The Muppets, Frank Oz. And Scorpions frontman Klaus Meine. Well, we can just say I actually don't know Cillian Murphy, but I met all the rest of them. So here's one for the Scorps. Rock you like a hurricane. I don't think there's ever been a hurricane in Germany.

0: 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Alice's Attic with Alice Cooper.
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4: You'll laugh. You'll cry. You'll headbang. You'll need to use the bathroom. And your incredibly talented host does all of that at once. So join him on a journey to the center of your mind and stomach. Yes, he's your tour guide to the dark side. Your host with the least body fat. It's Alice's Attic with Alice Cooper.
5: You're here in Alice's Attic once again. I welcome all sorts of weirdos in my attic, so you should fit just right in here. A big hour ahead of us. You gotta love the 80s with one of the biggest songs of the decade. Then Tales from the Attic about meeting old Blue Eyes. Then we'll top it off with some rock trivia from a Scottish musician who had the biggest album of 1978 but refused to tour in support of it. But now,

You gotta love the 80s with Alice is around the corner. Now, it's more rock. It's Alice's Attic with Alice Cooper.

0: The scent of Aquanet. The silky smooth feel of spandex. And a cassette cranked up on the Alpine in your Trans Am. You gotta love the 80s.
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2: Def Leppard released Pyromania in 1983 and sold 10 million copies. At that point, they were one of the biggest bands in the world. But as they were preparing to record the follow-up album, their producer, Mutt Lange, pulled out after being exhausted from a long run of work that involved producing three of AC/DC's biggest albums. So they brought in Jim Steinman, the man behind Meat Loaf's Bat Outta Hell, and started 8 weeks worth of sessions. Unfortunately, they didn't mesh with Jim, so at great cost, they bought out the contract and threw out everything they had recorded. Then tragedy struck, and Rick Allen lost his arm in a car accident. So in early 1985, Mutt decided to come back. They all relocated to Dublin and started working on Hysteria. The album had to sell a minimum of 5 million copies to break even, so it went on to sell 20 million. They did okay. They did okay. So, let's hear the title track, Hysteria.

0: Alice continues next. Alice's Attic with Alice Cooper.
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Tales from the Attic are on the way. Let's do more rock right now. Alice's Attic with Alice Cooper.

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0: This is Tales from the Attic.
2: I got into the Friars Club in New York because of Groucho Marx. Groucho had been coming to our shows and had decided we were a comedy rather than a simple rock and roll, which I take as a compliment. He put my name forward for membership, and somehow the Friars Club, which at that point was Dean Martin, Jerry Lewis, and every great comedian you could imagine, let in a 25-year-old rock singer with black hair to his waist. I was the only rock and roller in the building, and through the Friars Club, I started spending time in the same rooms as Sinatra and all the guys. I was one of the guys. So one funny story, the only person that was allowed to make fun of Frank Sinatra was Don Rickles. And we're going in one time, and first of all, the roasts in the Friars Club were real roasts. The ones you used to see on TV in Dean Martin was kindergarten. The real roasts were private. And you better have thick skin. Because, I mean, if your daughter was kidnapped that morning, there'd be three jokes about it. So I'm walking in. I've got all black leather on, of course. Everybody else got tuxedos. And Don Rickles grabs my arm, and he says, "Hey, Frank." Frank looks up, and he says, "I'm sitting with this guy. He does baseball stadiums. You do bars." Immediately, I went, "Oh, I'm dead. I'm just dead." And Frank goes, "Hi, Coop. How you doing?" I guess he just takes that with a grain of salt, with, because if anybody else said that to Sinatra, there'd be an all-out brawl. Friars Club was lots of fun. Write to me at alice@aliceisattic.com. I'll be back after this with rock trivia, so don't move.
0: Alice will be right back with more rock and roll that doesn't suck.
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0: Alice Cooper has some rock trivia for you. Go for it, Alice.
1: What was the follow-up single to Jerry Rafferty's Baker Street? Right down the line, it came out in July 1978 and was written about Carla Ventia, a Scottish hairdresser who Rafferty married in 1970. The song is about a man telling his wife that through everything, the failed bands, the legal battles, the years of nothing working, she stayed by his side. Jerry's alcoholism eventually ended his marriage to Carla in 1990, but they remained on good terms. So here's the song, Right Down the Line.

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2: Somewhere lurking in the dark shadows, he's a radio host who doesn't suck, even though he's always been a bit of a freak. But he does think you're worthy of listening to his show. Crank up the most talented man whose eye makeup is better than yours. The king of your kind. It's Alice's Attic with Alice Cooper.
3: Welcome back to the demented world of Alice's Attic. Maybe one day I'll come to your house and remove your brain so I can add it to my collection. You're not using it anyway. So Movie Music Madness is coming up in a bit involving a Canadian prog rock band and Adam Sandler. Then, Hey Stupid, we'll make you feel like a genius. And we'll finish off with rock trivia from our friends in Styx. But now, let's get started with this.
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It's Alice's Attic with Alice Cooper.

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1: Let's go back to 1998 comedy, The Waterboy, starring Adam Sandler, Kathy Bates, Henry Winkler. It's about a Louisiana Cajun social outcast named Bobby Boucher, who has been the water boy for college football teams his entire adult life. When a new coach discovers that he's actually an amazing linebacker, Bobby goes from being the guy everyone mocks to the guy who wins the games. The soundtrack had some rock classics such as CCR's Born on the Bayou. Did every movie have a CCR record in it? Yeah. And John Mellencamp's Small Town. But it was Rush's Tom Sawyer that hit at the most important scene in the movie when Bobby takes the field for the first time. Here it is from Waterboy.

0: hasn't flown the coop. Alice will be back in just a few. Alice's Attic with Alice Cooper.
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2: Ready to be amazed at the depths of human moronity? Here we go. I don't even know if moronity is a word, but it's a great word. First up, Florida, where a man swallowed $700,000 worth of diamonds from a Tiffany and Company after police were chasing him for stealing the gems. He was monitored in a hospital for 12 days before he finally let go of the diamonds and was promptly taken to prison. There must have been one or two left in there when, you know, he'd go to the bathroom and go, hey, what's that? Next, we go to Ohio, where a man was arrested for riding a bull in a Walmart parking lot. I guess it wasn't his first rodeo. And finally, we end in France, where thieves got away with over 1,000 pounds of snail meat from a snail farm in the Champagne region. The farm supplied many Michelin-starred restaurants, and the snail meat is valued at over $100,000. Is it really meat? I don't know, but I love escargot. I could live on it. Well, it's time for a break so I can eat some snail meat. That is a good name for a band, Snail Meat. But I've got rock trivia coming up, so stick around.
0: You're mere moments away from more Alice.
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1: Which song did Tommy Shaw write about his bandmate Dennis DeYoung? Fooling Yourself, Angry Young Man. The song is about Tommy's bandmate Dennis, who he found to be perpetually discontent despite everything going well. Tommy described him as a man who can't stop being angry. Obviously, that made Dennis even more angry. But we do have to chalk up something to Dennis. He did do the very first Jerry Lewis song, You're My Lady. So let's hear it. Sticks with Fooling Yourself.

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16: From early days in Detroit, to teen angst in Arizona, to shock rock in L.A., to his rise to Rock and Roll Hall of Famer, one man is superbly seasoned to guide you through this magnificent musical journey.
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16: This is Alice's Act with your host, Alice Cooper.
19: It's the man responsible for the musical selections, Alice Cooper. With great power comes great responsibility, which is also true if you're Spider-Man. Well, this hour, In the Attic, a Cooper's cover from a San Diego grunge band, then freaky facts that are 99.9% true, and finally songs we just don't understand, explaining a song that most people think they understand completely. But it started as something entirely different. So let's get straight to it.
16: Alice's Attic with Alice Cooper.

Cooper's Covers coming up. But now, it's more music. It's Alice's Attic with Alice Cooper.

0: Imitation is the sincerest form of flattery. Either that, or they just ran out of song ideas. Whichever the case, here's a Cooper's cover now.
1: Jimmy Page and Robert Plant had been traveling in India in 1972, as one does. And while they were in Bombay, presently Mumbai, they heard a piece of Indian music that gave Page an idea. The specific melody he heard became the foundation for Dancing Days. Flash forward to 1995, and the Led Zeppelin tribute album, Encomium, was released. It featured a wide range of artists. Sheryl Crow covered Jeermaker. Hootie and the Blowfish did Hey Hey, What Can I Do? Duran Duran did Thank You. And the grunge legend Stone Temple Pilots were given Dancing Days. So here is Dancing Days from STP.

0: us needs a break, and so do you. Alice's Attic with Alice Cooper.
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0: now, Alice's Attic with Alice Cooper presents more fun and freaky facts. 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
1: Ready for your mind to be blown? Good. Brace yourself. Your body contains roughly the same number of bacterial cells as it does human cells, which means you're just as much bacteria as you are human. The shortest commercial flight in the world lasts 57 seconds and connects the islands of Westray and Papa Westray off the north coast of Scotland. They don't serve a meal. Even though bolts of lightning look enormous, they are approximately 1 inch wide. The Bermuda Triangle does not actually have more shipwrecks than any other patch of ocean. And the origins of the cursed coordinates come from maritime legends of the 15th century. There is an awful lot of weird stuff going on there, though. And finally, it would take the average human 12 days to actually read the terms and conditions of all the apps on their phones. Nobody cares. As long as they get it now. I want it now. Well, I'm going to take a quick break while you think about all that, but I'll be right back with a song we just don't understand, so stay right there.
0: Your teller of Detroit stories, Alice Cooper, will return after these messages.
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0: confounded, bewildered, and befuddled? Let Alice Cooper clear it up for you in songs we just don't understand.
1: The Beatles were in the first days of the sessions that became Let It Be when Paul McCartney started jamming. He came up with a chorus that he lifted from a George Harrison song called Sour Milk Sea. Harrison had written, "Get back to the place you should be." McCartney changed it to "Get back to where you once belonged." Meanwhile, a member of parliament named Enoch Powell was giving an anti-immigrant speech on TV. McCartney, watching this, started improvising satirical lyrics, specifically mocking Powell's position. The original version of Get Back included lines about Pakistan immigrants taking council flats and people needing to get back to their Commonwealth homes. McCartney's intent was clear. He was mocking Powell. But he eventually made the decision to strip all political content out of the song entirely and replace the verses with two fictional characters. So he was in Tucson, Arizona to get some California grass. Was that it? Here it is. Get back with who on keyboards? Billy Preston.

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9: Welcome to the deepest confines of the mind of Alice Cooper. It's a bit dusty up here, and oh, is it cluttered. There's a memory of hanging out with John Lennon and Anne Murray at LA's The Troubadour in 73. And over here is Alice's Cortez High School locker combination. And why is there a random recollection of pre-concert pickled herring in Oslo in 2017? But amidst the mélange, there's a wealth of rock and roll tidbits and knowledge that never fails to entertain and engage. So without further ado, here's your fastidious host. It's Alice's Attic with Alice Cooper.
10: You're back with your touring host, Alice Cooper. Don't expect me to stop touring anytime soon. I'll be going for as long as I can get myself into a straitjacket and jump around on stage. I've always said, if I ever gained 50 pounds and lost my hair and didn't look like Alice, then I wouldn't play Alice. But I pretty much look like the Alice of 50 years ago. We've got a big hour ahead, two Attic classics, first a song written by a 12-year-old in 1960, and then a song written in Paris in 1977 by a man who was sitting in a French recording studio while awaiting trial for drug charges. Plus, I'll check my email from one of you freaks, but now, music time.
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On the way, Alice will have an Attic Classic. Right now, it's more rock. It's Alice's Attic with Alice Cooper.

0: Alice's Attic with Alice Cooper. 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
1: Greg Lake wrote the song Lucky Man in 1959. He was 12 years old and had just received his first guitar for Christmas. He taught himself four chords and wrote a song. It was a medieval ballad about a man who had everything. Wealth, women, white horses, a castle on the hill, and decided to go to war and got shot and died. He carried that song with him for 10 years while he played in King Crimson. Then in 1970, he formed Emerson, Lake & Palmer, and on the last day of recording their debut album, they discovered they were short of the contractual requirement of 21 minutes per side on the album. So Greg pulled out his old song to fill the gap, and it became a hit. So here's Lucky Man.

0: Unlike Elvis, Alice Cooper has not left the building. We'll return with more Genius Radio after this. Alice's Attic with Alice Cooper.
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1: Hi, Alice. I'm a musical teacher in Florida, and I'm proud to force my students to learn the classics. Now we're doing schools out on guitar class, and the kids are having a great time. I was surprised how many knew who you were, considering they are 12 and 13 years old. Just doing my part to make sure the new generation doesn't lose this music. Thanks for being you, Jerry. Come on down. I'll sell you a used car. Thank you, Jerry, very much. I appreciate that. For some reason, kids love me. Little kids love me. There's something about me that they're just crazy about. I don't know what it is. Maybe I speak their language. Maybe it's because we have the same IQ. Well, if you are forcing children to listen to my music, good for you. I award you. Write to me at alice@alicesattic.com. I'll be right back with a bonus attic classic from the Stones, so don't move. By the way, just read an article saying people with the darkest sense of humors are the most intelligent. So I must be a genius.
0: What? You think radio this brilliant is free? We'll be back with more amazing Alice Cooper after the break.
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0: Good things come to those who wait. So here's more rock on Alice's Attic with Alice Cooper.

Get ready for more Attic Classics in a few on Alice's Attic with Alice Cooper. And let's do more rock right now. It's Alice's Attic with Alice

0: 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So here's a bonus Attic classic on Alice's Attic with Alice Cooper.
1: In 1977, Keith Richards and his partner, Anita Pallenberg, were arrested in Toronto for heroin and cocaine possession. The case dragged through most of the year. Simultaneously, the Stones, without their principal guitarist reliably present or functional, were watching their career decline. Punk rock had arrived and declared the Stones obsolete. Disco was consuming the American charts. Mick Jagger was running the band largely alone. So in October of that year, the Stones check into a studio in Paris to record Some Girls. Somewhere in those sessions, Keith presented a guitar riff to the band with the hook, "I'll never be your beast of burden." He gave it to Jagger as an apology and said, "Here's the idea, now fill it in." Anita Pallenberg also played the Black Queen in Barbarella and had a lot to do with what I wanted Alice to look like on stage. So, here's Beast of Burden.

0: Dallas will be back tomorrow at his usual time. Please stay tuned to this station. We've heard there might be a DJ doing a show from their basement. Alice's Attic with Alice Cooper.
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5: During the Black Hawk War, a volunteer militia comprised of farmers and rough fellows from the backwoods of Illinois chose Abe Lincoln as their captain. Instilling discipline, Lincoln marched his rowdy company in wide formation headlong toward a fence. Forgetting the proper command to march his men two by two through a small gate, Lincoln ingeniously ordered the company halt, dismissing them to fall in again on the other side. Years later, as president, Lincoln declared having been selected as captain by

0: April 26th, Deborah hit four fours, clearing her Gambler's Bonus four-of-a-kind bingo card for over $14,000. Deborah hit big, and so can you with Gambler's Bonus. It's why you play the game.
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0: 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Miss the morning crew? 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
6: News 4, Chief Meteorologist Matt Monroe with today's Reno forecast. We'll see some sunshine this morning, increasing clouds by the afternoon. High temperatures only reach 63. Westerly winds continue to be breezy, 10 to 20, gusting to 35, 20% chance of a shower this afternoon. Have a terrific day.
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11: 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Or end on Thursday. Or both. I'm good with that. 6 o'clock, it is your morning crew, Kevin and Jay. Good morning. 775-737-5699 is your phone number. It's Taco Tuesday. It's two for Tuesday. And we've got tickets to check out the Tedeschi Trucks Band on the way. 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Welcome back to the week.
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0: 97.7 KOZZ, Reno's Classic Rock, 608. It's your morning crew, Kevin and Jay, and it is... What is it?
1: It's
0: Moose Day?
1: Sure.
0: It's kind of a Monday, Tuesday thing?
1: Monday?
0: Yeah. All right. Two for Tuesday is what we've got. It's Taco Tuesday. Two from Tom Petty to start the show, and that is an amazing way to kick things off.
1: Good morning.
0: Good morning.
2: It's

0: raining a damn thing, although the temperatures are going to get a little bit cooler. We'll talk about that in just a little bit.
1: And it's supposed to rain this week.
0: Yes.
1: So there you go.
0: I don't know what the hell is going on with this.
1: Well, you know, it's weather.
0: I know. Then there's that. I mean, hey, that laugh there is Terry.
2: Hi, sorry.
1: It's, they're looking at 33% chance today, 62 tomorrow, 56 on Thursday.
0: Crazy.
1: And, over the weekend, maybe some... It's like 12 to 24% over the weekend. So hopefully not too bad. But yeah, it's winds are kicking up today.
0: Okay.
1: Yep.
0: Yeah. Winds kicked up yesterday.
1: And it looks like PM showers.
0: Nah.
1: Yeah. So afternoon showers and then tomorrow light rain throughout the day.
0: So PMS.
1: Yes. There you go.
0: Okay. How was your extended weekend, youngin?
1: Oh man, you got time?
0: We got a minute. Well, I mean, between you and the man to my left, you guys will pretty much talk for 15 minutes.
1: And you too? You were out? Your thing?
0: It was fine. What'd you do?
1: Come on. It was fine.
0: What'd you do?
1: I cleaned the trailer a lot.
0: Okay.
1: I had to move a bunch of stuff, cleaned the trailer, got another refrigerator in there. Still having problems with one of my other refrigerators. Yeah, it's a mess. And then... decided to go, so the wife went to Almanor to spend time with the family on Saturday. I went up on Sunday. I went golfing yesterday.
0: Oh.
1: So that was a good time. You'd be impressed, though.
0: How many balls did you lose?
1: I only lost one.
0: Okay.
1: Wow. And so when I was buying my balls, I purchased blue balls. So I was hitting blue balls all morning long, and I only lost one blue ball.
0: Was it in her purse?
1: It was. I only lost the one blue ball, and I shot a 60.
0: Was it a five-hole course?
1: On a nine-hole course.
0: Okay.
1: I did par a hole.

0: Attaboy.
1: I parred a par five.
0: Attaboy.
1: That was the only one I parred.
0: Very good.
1: Yeah. But other than that, it was like bogey, triple bogey, quadruple bogey. I stopped counting after.
0: You just...
1: Yeah.
0: I almost said the other word.
1: At one point, I just went, okay, let's just give me an eight on that hole. Some of them I just picked up like halfway through and said, screw it, let's just move on to the
0: highest score you're supposed to give yourself is a double par, and then you just walk away at that point.
1: Right, yeah.
0: You just like, okay, I'm done.
1: So if it's a five hole, then it's a 10, yeah. And then if it's a four hole, it's an eight.
0: Correct.
1: Okay, perfect.
0: That way you keep the game going, otherwise you could be there a minute.
1: Right, yeah.
0: And then the people behind you get all pissy.
1: After a while, I was really getting a lot of the balls up in the air. Once I started using my father-in-law's driver, I was starting to hit a lot better. My golf clubs suck. Okay. My golf clubs were, it was a $99 set from Target back in 2001.
0: Okay.
1: So the 25-year-old clubs, I probably only used them 25 times in the last 25 years.
0: Okay.
1: But I just need to, I think if I can get myself a lighter driver, I could probably hit a little better.
0: Okay.
1: Yeah.
0: Fair enough.
1: And other than that, I mean, traffic was not bad. Traffic was not bad driving to, definitely driving to Elmenor on Sunday. There was no traffic whatsoever. Mm-hmm. Coming back, there was just a little bit, but no, it was perfect. And then yesterday when I got home, watched the Kevin Hart Funny AF that's on Netflix. I'll talk about that later. But very good show.
0: Good.
1: Yeah.
0: Terry, regale us.
2: It was a good weekend. Got to my destination a little later than I wanted to, but that's because, whatever, it doesn't matter. Bottle Rock was awesome, as always. My fifth year in a row going. Saw my first fight believe it or not, I get it. Music festival, there's always something going on. There's a fight. But legitimately, I've never even seen close to a fight, and I saw two this weekend during the Papa Roach set, which makes sense. So, and then I got kicked in the back of the leg on one. I was having to help separate it. It was awesome. Yeah, these boys were bigger than me, and they were huge, and then it took four big giant security guards from Oakland to jump over and take care of it.
1: Really?
0: Another biker gang?
1: During a Papa Roach set.
2: Yeah, during a Papa. And seriously, I we've been going since 2022. This is our fifth in a row. Never even seen close to a fight, and saw two of them.
0: Wow, it's Napa for crying out loud.
2: I know, exactly. That's why it's mellow.
1: Yeah,
2: but it was good. Joan Jett and the Blackhearts killed it.
1: Yeah,
2: it was absolutely awesome. Men at Work was awesome. They closed out Friday night on the smaller stage, but they had a crowd. And so, not surprising. I mean, it shouldn't because they're legends, but Kool & the Gang still gets it, man.
1: Okay, good.
2: And they packed out the main stage at 3:30 in the afternoon.
1: Wow. Okay. So, very good.
2: I'm very happy to see that.
1: How was, we had Foo Fighters.
2: Foo Fighters were amazing. They played two straight hours of, I was expecting them to push up against a 10 o'clock curfew. They didn't. Okay. 9:45. Normally they like to push the envelope at Bottle Rock.
1: Backstreet Boys.
2: It was novelty.
1: Okay.
2: You know, it was fine. There were Backstreet fans. So what happened, you could see Backstreet started, and then the second headliner on the second stage started 15 minutes later, and you could watch all of a sudden, the second headliner was Ludacris.
1: Oh, okay. Oh, man, that would have been a tough choice for me.
2: It was easy for me. But literally, you saw thousands of people start streaming over to the second stage.
1: Right. Mm.
2: And so Ludacris was absolutely, I forgot how many good songs are, I mean, how many hits he has. I'm not a Ludacris fan by any means, but if I know the song, more than likely, it's a big song.
1: Right, yeah. Okay.
2: So it was good. It was great all around, and the wife and I didn't argue. We had a great night. We had a great weekend.
0: Even though she made you late.
2: Well, I didn't say that.
1: Fantastic. And Kevin, your weekend, you went camping.
0: I went camping. We're out of time. 775-737-5699. Nikki texted, good morning, boys. I miss your boys. A solid week up in God's country. I wasn't able to get you all on the app. We are back. Have a great show. Thank you. And then Carrie says, well, good morning, Kevin and Jay. Hope you had an epic weekend. How does NASA organize a party, Jay?
1: How?
0: They plan it.
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4: 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R&R. The roads are starting off clear. I'm Terry with a look at your morning commute. Your drive through the Truckee Meadows is Tuesday morning is starting off crash and incident free. Although we have a few trouble spots that we're keeping an eye on, like your eastbound 80 commute, which is heavy and pretty slow at the moment on 80 eastbound between the Sparks Marina and Vista. Then it becomes moderate to heavy between Vista and Patrick. Light traffic coming out of the North Valleys on southbound 395 with a few slowdowns near Clear Acre. And the Spanish Springs commute is flowing nicely at the moment on southbound Pyramid Highway with a few slowdowns between Eagle Canyon and Los Altos. I'm Terry with a look at your morning commute.
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7: News 4, Chief Meteorologist Matt Monroe with today's Reno forecast. We'll see some sunshine this morning, increasing clouds by the afternoon. High temperatures only reach 63. Westerly winds continue to be breezy, 10 to 20, gusting to 35, 20% chance of a shower this afternoon. Have a terrific day.
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0: 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It's Reno's Classic Rock. 6:29, your morning crew, Kevin and Jay. Welcome to Tuesday.
1: Good morning.
0: Good morning. So you asked about my weekend, so I will tell you now.
1: Yeah.
0: Now that we have time.
1: Yeah, you went camping.
0: Yeah, I took the trailer up to Truckee, just, you know, not too far up the road. Wife and I had a great time. Took the dogs. They did really well.
1: Okay.
0: Went and attempted the, there is the Donner train tunnel hike.
1: Okay.
0: Up outside of, up by Sugar Bowl is where it starts. And it's about 3 miles round trip.
1: Okay.
0: Wife got a little tired. So when we did this one, my daughter recommended it. She goes, "Hey, you guys should try this."
1: All right.
0: You know, me and the husband did it. Okay, great. She, the wife was not overly prepared for that.
1: All right.
0: Wrong shoes, basically.
1: Okay.
0: Wrong shoes. And it's pretty dark and it's wet. And so her shoes have, you know, holes for ventilation and her feet were getting wet. And she's like, "All right, I'm done."
1: Okay.
0: So we turned around maybe. We didn't do the whole 3 miles. We probably did a mile of it.
1: All right.
0: If that.
1: Okay.
0: Fine. But yeah, it was a good time and, you know, just hung out and chilled and did a whole lot of nothing.
1: Oh, good.
0: For 3 days.
1: All right.
0: It was awesome. I came home yesterday, you know, cleaned up the trailer, put it back in storage, and now we're going out in a couple weeks again. So,
1: good.
0: So that was the weekend.
1: Fun.
0: Watched, last night after we got home, we watched the reboot of Running Man with Glenn Powell. Have you seen that?
1: I have not.
0: It's interesting. So the funniest part about the whole movie is that, so they're awarding these guys, they called new dollars, the money. And it has Arnold's picture on it.
1: Oh, really? Okay.
0: Yes. So just a little nod to the original Running Man.
1: Right, okay. I like that.
0: But it's set, it's much different than the first one. You know, it's a game, they're all game shows. So basically the network runs society.
1: Right.
0: And they have all these real game shows, real life game shows where people can go and try out and compete. And based on your personality, they tell you which game show you're going to be on, whether it's like a Jeopardy style one or this, that, or the other thing. And one of them is Running Man, where you can win $1 billion. Billion with a B. All if you last 30 days on the run.
1: A billion Arnold Schwarzenegger dollars.
0: Yes. Right. However, it's not... it's not like the Richard Dawson, Arnold Schwarzenegger, where you're in an arena and they release all these different killers. No, they let you out into society.
1: Okay.
0: And so you're going through society and there's surveillance everywhere.
1: All
0: everywhere.
1: Right. Yeah.
0: And they want the public to rat you out as well.
1: Oh.
0: If they see you, record, report, and you will get a reward.
1: Oh, okay.
0: And then they send the quote-unquote hunters. There's these five guys who come to kill you.
1: Wow.
0: Yes.
1: This sounds like an intense movie.
0: It is a little bit because there's scenes where it's like, how the hell is he going to get out of this? But you're like, we're only 45 minutes in. He's not going to die yet.
1: Right, yeah. So, or at all, because, you know, they need to make a sequel eventually.
0: Hard to tell. Yeah. I will not ruin anything.
1: Okay.
0: But it was a decent movie.
1: All right.
0: It was fine.
1: Good.
0: It was fine.
1: I'm going to have to watch it one of these days.
0: Yeah, it's on Paramount Plus. We found it.
1: Okay.
0: Yeah.
1: Yeah.
0: Good times.
1: Nice.
0: Yeah.
1: Yeah. Like I said, I watched that the Kevin Hart series that's on Netflix. Really good. And okay. if you're a fan of comedy, it's basically a reality series, 8 episodes. And one of the challenges, and I can't remember if it's episode 4 or episode 5, whether you watch the whole series or not, just at least watch this episode. It's the roast of Marshawn Lynch.
0: And how did Marshawn take that?
1: He took it pretty well.
0: Did he now?
1: Yeah.
0: Okay.
1: No, it was pretty damn good. And there was some great one-liners, some great zingers, and it was just mainly the competitors. At this point, there were 10 competitors left in the competition, and they were roasting Marshawn Lynch. That was one of the challenges, and they all did great. 2 people had to be eliminated, but even the ones that got eliminated were really, really funny. So
0: really?
1: Yeah, so check it out, especially I know you like roasts and stuff, so you would enjoy
0: That's good.
1: It. Yeah.
0: Did you watch the American Music Awards?
1: I did not.
0: Nobody else did either.
1: No, I just watched the highlight of Billy Idol.
0: I was going to say, all I know is Billy Idol closed it out with the couple songs, Eyes Without a Face and Dancing With Myself,
1: yeah.
0: And everybody was up and going and had a great time with future Rock and Roll Hall of Fame inductee, who will be inducted later this year. Billy Idol.
1: Right.
0: BTS1, whoever the hell they are.
1: K-pop band.
0: I know, but Hootie was there.
1: Hootie.
0: New Kids.
1: Oh, man, I missed the New Kids performance.
0: Yeah, but Pussycat Dolls got back together.
1: Okay, yeah, they canceled their tour.
0: Yeah. Keith Urban was out there. Did Summer Breeze?
1: Yeah, he's got our Yacht Rock album coming out.
0: Does he now?
1: Yeah, it's covers.
0: Oh, very good. Yeah. So there you go. There's your highlights for the American Music Awards. Just watch the Billy Idol stuff.
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4: The roads are starting off clear. I'm Terry with a look at your morning commute. Your drive through the Truckee Meadows this Tuesday morning is starting off crash and incident free. Although we have a few trouble spots that we're keeping an eye on, like your eastbound 80 commute, which is heavy and pretty slow at the moment on 80 eastbound between the Sparks Marina and Vista. Then it becomes moderate to heavy between Vista and Patrick. Light traffic coming out of the North Valleys on southbound 395 with a few slowdowns near Clear Acre. And the Spanish Springs commute is flowing nicely at the moment on southbound Pyramid Highway with a few slowdowns between Eagle Canyon and Los Altos. I'm Terry with a look at your morning commute.
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0: 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It's Rito's Classic Rock. Your morning crew, Kevin and Jay. Good morning.
1: Good morning.
0: It is Tuesday. Believe it or not, it's Tuesday. I know it's your first day back at work, but it's Tuesday.
1: It is Tuesday. Welcome to Tuesday.
0: I could get used to this.
1: Oh, yeah.
0: I could also get used to like having Friday off.
1: Yeah.
0: So we just work Tuesday, Wednesday, Thursday.
1: That's what I'm working this week.
0: Yeah, I know. I know.
1: Tuesday. I mean, I'm...
0: And then you're not here Monday either.
1: Right.
0: Yeah. Whatever. Dead to me.
1: And then the following Friday. So yeah. There you go.
0: I think I'm gone the following Friday. I don't know. Something like that.
1: Oh, boy.
0: That's fine. You do you, boo.
1: I will.
0: Whatever.
1: I will.
0: Go out to Riverfest. Sling your wings.
1: I will.
0: Yeah, I know.
1: I'm looking forward to it. It's going to be fun.
0: It's going to be raining.
1: No, it's not. Stop. It's what they're saying now. It's Reno. It could always change. It's going to be a cool 65, 73, and 78, though, over the weekend. So that's going to be a nice time to get out there and enjoy Riverfest.
0: Every Everclear song sounds exactly the same. I'm sorry, Terry, I didn't have your microphone on.
2: That's okay.
0: You were just kind of laughing in the background. Okay, so we have beat this into the ground, but it's back.
1: Okay.
0: It's back. There is a woman on TikTok who feels my pain.
1: She does.
0: Yes. She says, if you do everything yourself, would you deserve to keep the tip that a business asks for?
1: Oh, interesting.
0: The iPad's going to ask you a question.
1: Yeah.
0: It's not. You programmed it to do that.
1: No, you don't program it. It's just something that's in the system.
0: It's in the program. It's in the... You can adjust what it recommends, the percentages, right?
1: Let's listen to what this lady says. How's that?
0: Have at it.
1: It's the same thing that Kevin likes to, you know, talk about. Mm-hmm. And I understand this situation.
0: Please do.
3: I go into the Froyo shop. You grab your own cup. You fill your own Froyo. I used Apple Pay, so nobody even had to grab my card. Then the screen goes, how much would you like to tip? Who would I tip? If anything, the option needs to be, how much would you like to be tipped? No one even had to grab my debit card out of my hand to process the payment. This was self-service from start to finish, which is okay because that's the business model. Why would I tip the hourly waged employee who said, have a good day, as I walked out?
0: That is a valid question.
1: She's going to be the first one to complain when they're out of the chocolate chips that you can't put on their Froyo. Or if the machine is broken for her vanilla Froyo. Or if they don't have any cookie dough pieces set aside for her Froyo. She is the first one to complain about that. And who's going to restock those? Who's going to refill that Froyo machine? Those $11 an hour workers. So yeah, and guess what? You don't have to tip, but why not just be kind and, you know, give a struggling high school student who's probably just trying to earn enough money to get to prom a couple extra bucks.
0: Here's the deal though. Who says they're getting the tips?
1: It's three.
0: No, seriously. When the card says, how much would you like to tip on the machine? Now, the cash, I can see. They'll grab the cash out of the drawer and they'll go buy some beer or something like that.
1: Okay.
0: But on the machine, who says the employer is actually giving them the tips that they earned?
1: I would assume that they are.
0: You would assume. Yeah. But there are shady employers out there. You have no guarantee that that's happening.
1: Why are you looking at me when you're saying that?
0: Because you and I are having a discussion. I'm not going to look at Terry. Terry's not, you know, Terry's on my side on this. You're the one who's like, bah, bah, bah. Yes, the $11 an hour employee who gets paid $11 an hour, or actually much more nowadays, 19.
1: Wow.
0: To refill and restock the Froyo machine. That is their job.
1: Wait, they're getting 19 bucks an hour to work at a Froyo shop?
0: Uh-huh.
1: I'm in the wrong business.
0: Yeah. You are.
2: We are.
1: To go to a Froyo shop.
0: There you go. So, yes, that is what they get paid for. It's like the data entry clerk.
1: Oh.
0: They get paid to enter data. They don't get a tip from their boss because they entered the data. They get paid an hourly wage to enter the data.
1: Guess what?
0: Chicken butt.
1: Guess what? Nobody is forcing this lady to tip.
0: Right.
1: Nobody is. Complain about it?
0: The culture's out of control.
1: But why complain about it?
0: Because it's out
1: Nobody's
0: of control.
1: Nobody's forcing you to do it.
0: Until you say, no thank you, and then you get, me, me, me, me, me, me, me, me.
2: Case in point, this weekend, I'm at the Sundry location for the this whatever at the at Bottle Rock. I paid $6 for two doses of ibuprofen, and they wanted me to tip them.
0: Isn't it ibuprofen?
2: Ibuprofen, whatever. Is that how he says it?
0: Yes.
2: Oh, okay. That's what I thought. Okay. So I am not tipping the gentleman who just charged me $6 for 45 cents worth of ibuprofen.
1: And you don't have to.
2: I know. So that's why I...
0: But why does it even have to be a question? Why is it there? Now, I understand a business who provides a service.
1: It's a service industry.
0: It's not. That's not a service industry. That is a lackey. Okay. A service industry is someone who prepares your food.
2: Yeah.
0: Okay? Somebody's going to prepare my food and bring it to me or hand it to me at a window? That's fine.
1: I'm totally cool with all that. I don't understand why we're even, you know, complaining about the fact that the question's asked. Just don't tip. And if you want to be nice and tip, you know, if it's $4.30 and you just want to say, you know what, here's 70 cents, so be it.
0: So be it. I don't even understand why in a self-serve environment the question even has to be asked.
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7: New crash in Sparks. I'm Terry with a look at your morning commute. Nevada State Police are on scene working to clear a crash on northbound Pyramid Highway near Los Altos. Watch out for possible delays there. The southbound Pyramid Highway commute out of Spanish Springs is flowing nicely at the moment with a few slowdowns between Eagle Canyon and Los Altos. Moderate to heavy traffic on your drive out to USA Parkway on 80 eastbound between Vista and Patrick. Traffic coming out of the North Valleys is flowing well at the moment as well, with moderate traffic reported on 395 southbound with a few slowdowns near Clear Acre. I'm Terry with a look at your morning commute.
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0: 105.7 KOZZ Reno's Classic Rock. It's two for Tuesday, two from Bad Company, 709 with your morning crew, Kevin and Jay. Good morning.
1: And good morning.
0: Our number is 775-737-KOZZ. Hasn't changed in probably 40 years, but there it is.
1: It has.
0: Has it?
1: Yeah.
0: Okay, great.
1: That wasn't always our number.
0: Damn it.
1: Yeah, sorry.
0: Yeah, that's fine. Hasn't changed in 3 years.
1: There you go.
0: There you go. Give us a call, shoot us a text, whatever you'd like to do. Dino says, I go to human being. We were talking about tipping in the last segment, uh-huh. You know, and the tipping culture that is moderately out of control with, I think, the entitlement generation.
1: Right. There was a lady on TikTok who was annoyed that she was asked to tip at a self-serve Froyo shop.
0: Right.
1: And I get where she was coming from.
0: Right.
1: And one of the points that is made here by Brent, I understand that mm-hmm. as well. But go ahead to Dino.
0: Dino says, I got a human bean, $6.23 for a large mocha. Hot. Always flip a $10 bill. Tell the gas to keep it. Tell them it'll buy half a beer. Well, look at the big money on Dino.
1: $3.77 tip. Nice yeah. work, Dino.
0: That's, you know, that's dang near 50%. That's more than 50%. Alien Sea Monkey, logically a tip was meant for someone who has gone above and beyond the service that they are being paid to do.
1: Yes, 100%.
0: For excellent service, not just for holding down the fort, but mm-hmm. you should do what's in your heart, being true to yourself. And that's where I think the generation of entitlement comes in.
1: Right, yeah.
0: Well, I'm working here, so I deserve a tip.
1: Right,
0: no,
1: yeah,
0: you no. don't. Nope. You deserve a tip when you do something exceptional.
1: No, I agree with that.
0: Yeah. Brent chimed in. Good morning, crew. Just want to say that I love the 80s weekend. This past weekend, KOZZ's format of classic pop and top 40 hits. Haven't heard those songs in 40 years.
1: Okay.
0: He said, months ago, we talked about tipping as a self-serve yogurt place because I brought it up, the one that at Circus, the right. yogurt beach. Mm-hmm. If it's self-serve, I'm not tipping because I'm doing the work, just like it's 7-Eleven. You go get a Slurpee, that's self-serve. Got the missus a Slurpee the other day because she was craving it.
1: Okay.
0: While we were
1: Did
0: up
1: she
0: in Truckee.
1: You?
0: I'm going to leave that one alone. He says, self-service for the Slurpee. You're not tipping the cashier. And if you want an example of toppings, you get a hot dog or nachos, anything at 7-Eleven, you're doing it yourself. You're not tipping the cashier. If it's like the Pinkberry out of Legends where they prepare your yogurt with the toppings, then I tip.

0: a good day, fellas. Kevin's still looking forward to you taking a day off so I can fill in. Here's the deal. If you're going to fill in, you have to do what I do. And that includes getting here at 4:30, which you're clearly up early. But you also have to put the show together. And you have to prep everything with Jay's, you know, with Jay's assistance somewhat. However, ultimately, it's on you.
1: Did I hear somewhat?
0: Yeah, I mean, okay. you get the ideas and you get a lot of the topics and you help me with those. But then it's basically, I got to figure out where everything goes.
1: Yeah.
0: And if he wants to do that, power to the people, y'all. Anyone who thinks that this job is just, oh, you just show up and talk. Okay, that's fine. You keep thinking that. Speaking of showing up and talking, it is National Vampire Day, Jay.
1: Dracula Day.
0: Dracula Day.
1: National Dracula Day. World Dracula Day is what it's called. May 26th, 1897 is when Bram Stoker's famous novel, Dracula, was released, was published. And so every day, or every May 26th, we celebrate World Dracula Day.
0: Dracula.
1: Yeah.
0: Transylvania.
1: Yeah, I want to suck your blood. Something like that.
0: Sure.
1: Blah, blah.
0: Blah, blah, blah, blah.
1: Blah, blah.
0: So, hey, here's the question. What is the best vampire movie? Bram Dracula Stroker's, movie.
2: Bram Stoker's Dracula.
0: Not Twilight?
2: I mean, you know.
1: Bram Stoker's Dracula is a great one.
0: That was my choice when we said it this morning as well. Yes.
2: Interview with a Vampire.
1: That's another good one. That's
2: very underrated. I actually watched it last month, and it holds up.
1: I like Interview with a Vampire. Big fan of The Lost Boys.
0: Okay.
2: Oh, yeah.
1: Blade.
2: Another good one.
1: There's a lot of good vampire movies out there.
0: Okay.
1: A lot of good Dracula movies.
2: From Dusk Till Dawn.
1: And the movie that wanted to be From Dusk Till Dawn, the Oscar award-winning Sinners.
0: Very good movie. Have not seen that one yet.
1: It's a very good movie. It reminded me of From Dusk Till Dawn a lot.
0: Michael B. Jordan.
1: It's just a more socially conscious version of From Dusk Till Dawn, and better acting too. Because anything that has Quentin Tarantino acting in it, his scenes are usually fast forwardable. although he provides some good entertainment and some comedy when he acts.
2: I don't know, man. When he's talking about coffee in Pulp Fiction, that's a pretty good scene.
1: Well, no. It's a great scene. It's just he's so bad of an actor.
2: Oh, yeah, absolutely. Yeah,
1: terrible actor.
0: 775-737-KOZZ. Greatest vampire or Dracula movie?
1: Yeah, let's hear from you.
0: Yeah, I want to know. And I'm waiting for someone to say Twilight.
1: World Dracula Day.
0: World Dracula Day. 775-737-KOZZ. You can't go wrong with Gary Oldman, though.
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4: The roads are now clear. I'm Terry with a look at your morning commute. Your drive through the Truckee Meadows this Tuesday morning is now crash and incident free. Although we have a few trouble spots that we're keeping an eye on, like the drive out to USA Parkway, which is moderate to heavy at the moment on eastbound 80 between Vista and Patrick. Coming out of Spanish Springs, your traffic is flowing nicely at the moment, light to moderate with a few slowdowns on southbound Pyramid Highway between Eagle Canyon and Los Altos. Your drive out of the North Valleys this morning is flowing nicely at the moment with light to moderate traffic on southbound 395 with a few slowdowns near Clear Acre. I'm Terry with a look at your morning commute.
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7: News 4, Chief Meteorologist Matt Monroe with today's Reno forecast. We'll see some sunshine this morning, increasing clouds by the afternoon. High temperatures only reach 63. Westerly winds continue to be breezy, 10 to 20, gusting to 35, 20% chance of a shower this afternoon. Have a terrific day.
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0: 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It's Reno's Classic Rock. 728 National Dracula Day with your morning crew, Kevin and Jay. Good morning.
1: Good morning.
0: 775-737-KOZZ. We posed the question, what is the best Dracula or vampire-based movie that's out there?
1: Yeah, no, we've got some good responses so far.
0: Tony says Dark Shadows with Johnny Depp.
1: Okay.
0: And From Dusk Till Dawn.
1: Good ones.
0: Louis, Interview with the Vampire. I've read all the Anne Rice vampire books.
1: All right.
0: Marcus, 30 Days of Night.
1: Ooh, good movie.
0: Deborah, the original black and white Nosferatu.
1: All right, that was loosely based on Bram Stoker's Dracula.
0: Yes. As a matter of fact, Mark says the Count Chocula commercials.
1: Oh, you mean this one?
2: Don't be scared. I'm the super sweet monster with the super sweet new cereal, Count Chocula.
3: Yes, the super sweet new cereal, Frankenberry.
2: But I've got chocolate sweeties for monstrous chocolate flavor.
3: Well, I've got berry-flavored sweeties for monstrous strawberry flavor.
2: Count Chocula.
3: Frankenberry.
4: Hi.
3: Frankenberry.
2: Count Chocula.
0: Nice.
1: I love those cereals.
0: Jay says, my go-to Dracula movie is Hotel Transylvania.
1: Oh, that's a good one.
0: And then Sadell says, Twilight for life, baby.
1: Okay.
0: Just kidding. Queen of the Day. Oh. Has to be his number one, not only for the soundtrack, but some beautiful visuals.
1: Oh, Queen of the Damned.
0: Yeah.
1: I think is the movie, not Queen of the Day.
0: Let's see. Well, he's got a great plan. I think we'll have to address this off the air.
1: Okay, and
0: read the whole thing. I don't want to read it all at once.
1: All right, sounds good.
0: I was wondering why we had not heard yet.
1: Right, okay, so Sadell, good choice. Queen of the Damned. I think that was another Anne Rice book.
0: Okay.
1: So Louis could probably help us out with that because he's read all the books.
0: He has.
1: Yeah. Louis, and I remember that soundtrack.
0: He's just worldly and reading and stuff.
1: Right, yeah.
0: What's the last book you read, Jay?
1: Oh, come on.
0: What?
1: I don't know. The Dirt.
0: Okay, very
1: back
0: good.
1: When it came out, like however long ago that was.
0: Very good.
1: I tried reading Vince Neil's book. I couldn't get through it.
0: Couldn't understand what he was saying?
1: That's good.
0: Yeah, thank you.
1: That was pretty good.
0: What were you going to say?
1: I can't remember now.
0: No, you were going to go somewhere before we got sidetracked on a book.
1: Oh, just, the vampire movies. There's a list that I had up, which all the best ones. Again, I'm a big fan of Lost Boys.
0: Mm-hmm.
1: That's one of my all-time favorites. And I Am Legend. How about that? With Will Smith.
0: Yeah.
1: You also, maybe The Vampire Diaries. I think that's a movie. Might have been a TV show. I can't remember. And there was another one that came to mind. Oh, Love at First Bite.
0: Oh, well,
1: yeah. Mm. Yeah.
0: There you go.
1: That was a good one. What was the one with Nicolas Cage? Was that Vampire's Kiss? Was that the name of the movie?
0: Possibly.
1: I think it was. Yeah. It was like in the 80s. That was a good one.
0: How am I not in that movie?
1: So a lot of great vampire movies, man. And any more that come to mind for you?
0: Not that we haven't mentioned. So you said Interview with a Vampire.
1: Yeah.
0: We've talked about that. From Dusk Till Dawn was just freaky.
1: Mm-hmm.
0: Robert Rodriguez, he's on an acid trip permanently.
1: Right, yeah.
0: But no, again, I just go back to Gary Oldman and Bram Stoker's.
1: Okay.
0: I mean, what a tremendous movie.
1: Yeah.
0: And well done, front to back.
1: And Sinners, which we talked about, that won an Academy Award. I don't know if it won the Academy Award, but it won one, and mm-hmm. it was a really good movie. Yeah.
0: 775-737-KOZZ. If you've got your favorite vampire and or Dracula themed movie.
1: I'm looking at this list. It has Bram Stoker's Dracula at number 32. This is from PasteMagazine.com.
0: Paste Magazine is trash.
1: 32 for Bram Stoker's Dracula.
0: 32.
1: Yeah, it's going to be interesting to see what they have above that.
0: They're only because they don't like Keanu.
1: Oh, maybe that's what it is.
5: I'm here to help you with your finances, bro.
1: How about the blaxploitation films of the 1970s?
0: Oh, Count Blackula?
1: Yeah, Blackula.
0: Yeah. Wow. Nah, I think we're good.
1: There you go.
0: Hey, Tedeschi Trucks Band coming to Lake Tahoe in August.
1: Uh-huh.
0: And we've got a pair of tickets to check it out. It's going to be an excellent show at the Lake Tahoe Amphitheater at Caesars Republic.
1: Yeah, we are going to play another rousing rendition of Just Google It.
0: Just Google It on National Spelling Bee Day.
1: Yeah.
0: The Scripps Spelling Bee is going on.
1: Yeah, it starts today, runs through Thursday. And so I think we are going to do spelling-related trivia all week long.
0: There you go. Yeah. Just Google It. 775-737-KOZZ. Caller number 11 will have 15 seconds to just Google it. And if you can do so, you will score a pair of tickets to Tedeschi Trucks Band. I believe it's August 9th.
1: Oh, yeah,
0: at Lake Tahoe Amphitheater at Caesars Republic.
1: August 9th.
0: Caller 11. Call now. Good luck.
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6: 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Riders brought news of Abraham Lincoln's election and start of the Civil War. 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
0: 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We have got for you Tedeschi Trucks Band tickets, 775-737-KOZZ. There it is. I was looking for that.
1: Show taking place at the Lake Tahoe Amphitheater on August 9th. This is going to be a lot of fun. A nice summer night under the stars with some great, incredible musicians.
0: Oh, these folks are amazing. 775-737-KOZZ. Who's this? Hi, KOZZ. Who's this? Hello.
1: Hello. Anybody there?
0: Well, you were caller 11. I guess you're now not caller 11. So we'll okay. need caller 11.
1: All right.
0: Well, actually, we'll take 12. How's that?
1: There you go. Just get on the phone now. Give us a call. 775-737-5699. Caller number 11 is kicking themselves right now.
0: They are.

0: 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We've got Tedeschi Trucks Band tickets. Just Google it at 775-737-KOZZ. We need caller 11. Or actually, it's 12 now, really.
1: Either way.
0: No. Just the next caller.
1: Right.
0: Yep. All you got to do is Google the question that we ask you. Who's this?
2: This is Darlene.
0: Hey, Darlene. Were you caller 11 and you just abandoned us or what?
2: No, that wasn't me.
1: Okay.
0: All right.
1: All right, well, Darlene, we are playing a rousing rendition of Just Google It. So you are going to are you near a computer or are you just going to be on your phone?
2: I'm just going to be on my phone.
1: All right. Well, you have to Google this search and give us the answer within 15 seconds, okay?
2: Okay.
1: I want you to Google, what is the longest word in the English language? Go.
0: Come on.
2: Oh, no. Yeah, I'm
0: Sorry, Darlene. Your 15 seconds is up.
2: All right. Thank you.
0: If you think you can do this in 15 seconds.
3: Wind advisory.
0: It is going to be a completely different question now. All you need to do is give us a buzz. 775-737-KOZZ. Just Google it.
1: It's pretty simple.
0: It's very simple. But make sure you're not driving, please. 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Tedeschi Trucks Band tickets on the line. Good luck.

0: 107 KOZZ, Reno's Classic Rock. 748, your morning crew trying to give away tickets. It's just, you know, it's a challenge. I mean, some people, you know, they just don't answer when you answer the phone. Some people get it wrong.
1: Right, yeah.
0: 775-737-KOZZ. Trying to just Google it. Who's this?
2: Harry.
0: Harry, you are caller. Yeah. Well, you're the next guy. Here we go. We've got just Google it, but we've got a fresh question for you. Jay, go ahead.
2: Oh, darn.
1: Yep, it's a fresh one because we knew that you would just try to pre-Google the last question that we asked Darlene. So we got a whole new one. Are you ready?
2: Hey, just so you know, I did Google it, and there's no way I could say what that word is.
1: We didn't expect you to. We just wanted an attempt. But this one is equally as unpronounceable.
2: Okay.
1: Here we go. The longest word in the English language using only vowels. Just Google it. Go.
2: Longest word in the English language using just vowels.
1: Yes.
2: Hold on. Longest word in the English language using only vowels.
0: Oh, Harry, you ran out of time, brother.
2: Yeah, I had you on my phone, and I couldn't hear you at the same time.
0: All right. Good luck tomorrow, Harry. Take care.
2: All right.
0: Hi, KOZZ. Who's this?
3: This is Eddie.
0: Eddie. All right. You ready?
3: I'm ready.
1: I want you to Google longest word in English language using only vowels. And go.
3: Longest word in English language with only vowels. How about, I don't know how to say it, but I'll spell it. E-U-O-U-A-E.
1: That is absolutely correct, Eddie. At six letters long, it is the longest English word consisting only of vowels. U-O-E? I don't know. What would that be?
4: U-O-E.
1: U-O-E?
4: U-O-E.
1: U-O-E. All right. Well, very good. Tedeschi Trucks Band tickets are yours August 9th. In Tahoe. Congratulations.
3: Awesome. Thanks so much, guys.
0: Very welcome. What does UOE mean, Jay?
1: UOE. Let me go back to that. UOE. I don't know what it means.
4: It's essentially Latin for amen.
1: For a man?
4: For amen.
1: Oh, for amen?
4: Yeah.
1: Oh, okay.
4: It's essentially, it's supposed to be what the Latin syllables sound out in the English word amen, but it's UOE.
1: Okay,
4: I don't know. That's what Google says. I don't know.
1: Well, the longest word in the English language is 45 letters.
4: Okay.
1: And that was...
4: Good luck.
1: Pneumono ultramicroscopsis covolicinensis. I have no clue. It refers to specific lung disease caused by inhaling fine silica or quartz dust. 45 letters.
0: 45 letters.
1: Yeah, and the longest non-medical word I still can't pronounce, that's 29 letters. And the longest everyday word is uncharacteristically... At 200 letters.
0: See, it was very uncharacteristically that you couldn't pronounce that.
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0: 95.7 KOZZ, Reno's Classic Rock. Two for Tuesday, two from Led Zeppelin. Oh, my. The Rover. Wow.
1: Yeah, great song to hear on a two
0: amazing
1: for Tuesday,
0: song
1: man.
0: Here on a two for Tuesday. 775-737-5699 is the phone number. You can call us. You can text us. It's your morning crew, Kevin and Jay. And Terry's hanging out, too.
1: Terry is hanging out.
0: Hi there. Terry.
2: Yo.
0: I need you to warm up your vocal cords. Ready?

0: Terry, though, just you've got to work on that.
1: Yeah, he'll get there.
2: I'll get there.
0: He will.
2: I don't know the
0: words. But that's kind of Jay's thing.
2: It is.
0: You don't know the words to It's Raining Tacos from Out of the Sky, tacos. From no need to ask why.
2: Well, you know.
0: Open your mouth and close your eyes.
2: It's the melody I don't know.
0: I see.

0: Melody. Never even met her. 775-737-KOZZ. Best Dracula or vampire themed movies. Will says Once Bitten with Jim Carrey.
1: Oh man, that's a that's a late 80s classic.
0: Lloyd agrees Dusk Till Dawn.
1: Okay.
0: Louis, we were talking about an Anne Rice book. Which one?
1: Oh, said, Queen of the Damned.
0: Yes, he says it was an Anne Rice book, but the movie sucked.
1: Okay.
0: Marcus Underworld.
1: Oh yeah. Good one.
0: Thomas says, good morning, fellas. I think Queen of the Damned is actually music related, question mark. Don't know, never saw it.
1: The soundtrack is, it's got a very good, heavy 2000s soundtrack.
0: Okay. Denver says, Bram Stoker's Dracula. I think she meant Bram. I don't know who Bram Stoker is. I just read them as they're here. Thomas, Lost Boys would be mine. Just a good movie. Russ, worst ever Dracula movie, Blackula. Super okay. Corny.
1: All right.
0: Let's see. Austin, Hotel Transylvania for Dracula movies.
1: Okay.
0: Sam is trying to spell the longest word in the English language. Pneumonutramicroscopic silovasolecticonoisis.
1: Yeah, see? Now I'm not as dumb as made it sound.
0: Okay. John says, good morning from Vegas crew. Some of my favorites, Lost Boys, Dracula, 1992, Blade, and an underrated gem from 87 with Bill Pullman and Lance Henriksen, Near Dark.
1: Oh, yes. I heard of that. Never actually saw it.
2: Oh, my gosh. I haven't even heard of that movie till it was out, probably then.
1: Okay.
0: And Al says, good morning, man. Just tuned in on the app. I'm still in Vegas. Game 4 tonight. Not sure how long I'll get to listen, but hey, Kev, the Knights could move on the cup. Never say never.
1: Yeah.
0: Just shows what I know about hockey.
2: Go Knights, go.
0: I picked the Avalanche to win that one.
1: Yeah.
0: Eddie says, and they say weed makes you dumber. You Googled it, Eddie.
1: Yeah.
0: Come on. It's not a hard game.
1: The game is called just, well, then again, we had two people that didn't get it. So, I mean.
0: It's not a hard game.
1: Good on Eddie. And Eddie usually has somebody else there with him.
0: Yes.
1: So, yeah, yes. Maybe he had some help. Who knows?
0: I'm sure he did. He's a little parrot on his shoulder. Aaron, good morning, you filthy animals. How about more taco song? Well, we just did.
1: Yeah.
0: George, the Blade series. Jennifer, Underworld is my favorite, especially Underworld Evolution.
1: Okay.
0: Louis says, Jonathan Davis of Korn did the soundtrack for Queen of the Damned. So, yes, the soundtrack was great, but the movie sucked.
1: Okay. Fair enough.
0: And Mike says, True Blood, long series, but not bad.
1: Oh, yeah, that's a very good TV series. I like True Blood.
0: 775-737-KOZZ, your favorite Dracula joint.
1: From 1992.
0: Yes.
1: Buffy the Vampire Slayer.
0: There you go.
1: Christy Swanson, Luke Perry.
0: In her Rutger heyday. Hauer. Thank you.
1: I think that was her only heyday.
0: I don't care.
1: What do we got?
0: Lazy jobs that make a lot of money. I'm all down for this.
1: Yeah, me
0: now,
1: too.
0: Here's the problem. Well, DJ, no.
1: DJ is not on there.
0: No, not on there.
1: And it's
0: because
1: not a lazy job.
0: It's not a lazy job, nor will you make a lot of money unless you are Howard Stern.
1: Right, yeah.
0: Yeah, most DJs are just middling by.
1: Mm-hmm.
0: There's some most laid-back gigs. I mean, have some huge paychecks. Like, if you can get into the IT world, you've got it made.
1: Okay.
0: Especially if you can, like, fix computer-related stuff. Overnight IT workers make six figures, quote, just in case something breaks.
1: Okay.
0: They just go to sleep. And they get woken up at 2 a.m. because something went down. They fix it. They go back to sleep.
1: Right.
0: That was 20 grand.
1: Okay. I want that job. I'm not good at IT. Are there anything on this list that I might be able to do?
0: Yes.
1: Okay. All right.
0: Oil refinery operator, 200 grand while mostly monitoring systems.
1: I can monitor a system.
0: However, I mean, in order to get hired at an oil refinery, you do need to, you know, pass a few math-related tests. How's your math?
1: Nah.
0: Okay, great.
1: Not good.
0: Never mind. Corporate travel agents?
1: Okay.
0: 90 grand a year working from home?
1: I could do that.
0: Okay. Cruise ship lecturers?
1: Oh, I could do that.
0: You get paid big bucks to travel and talk about subjects you love.
1: Yeah.
0: Oh,
1: yeah.
0: So let me tell you about this band, Motley Crue. Welcome to my crew talk.
1: That's great. I love this.
0: It's not a TED talk.
1: I want to do that.
0: Some guy said he made 500 grand a year as a hedge fund programmer writing pretty basic reports.
1: Okay.
0: I'm good with that. Construction project manager, 300 grand a year, doing about 3 hours of real work a day.
1: Okay. All right. I couldn't do that because I'm assuming that you have to have a lot of construction experience in order to be a project manager.
2: Well, not some of these project managers I've seen. They don't have any.
1: Okay.
0: Here's the rub on all six of these. Most of them require a lot of experience to get into.
1: Yeah.
0: And then it's the upper echelon of that field of work
1: right. That
0: makes the most money.
1: Right. So you can't be working at Taco Bell right now and just go apply for one of those jobs.
0: No, you kind of need... Well, you can... oil refiner operator. You can absolutely go apply for that now.
1: Okay.
0: You absolutely can. Again, and this coming from the fact checker working at the oil refinery for years and his son applying there, it is tricky to get hired. I mean, you got to pass some tests.
1: Okay.
0: Like literal math tests.
1: All right, very good.
0: So are you looking it up?
1: Yeah, I am. I'm going to try to apply right now.
0: And there's all kinds of overtime available. However, there are no refineries in Nevada, Jay.
1: No.
0: Now you're going to have to go to California IA or Mississippi. Mississippi has some oil refineries okay. If you want to live down there on the Gulf Coast.
1: That's exactly where I want
2: to. Gulf Coast is gorgeous.
1: Okay.
2: You just couldn't pay me enough to live down there.
1: Right.
0: And, you know, bugs the size of your head.
1: No.
0: No?
1: Nope. I do not want that job.
0: No?
1: No, wouldn't want to live there.
0: Okay. San Diego?
1: San Diego would be great.
0: Richmond?
1: Although it's California. So no, I don't want to live in California.
0: If you had to live in California, though, San Diego's the kind of the place.
2: San Diego's the place, yeah.
0: Or at least San Diego County.
1: Right. Okay. Yeah. Good.
0: Because San Diego proper, homeless everywhere. You can't swing a dead cat without hitting an unsheltered person.
1: Right.
0: Or an alive cat, for that matter. And then it's just ridiculously expensive to live in San Diego proper.
1: I'd like to see you try to swing an alive cat.
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4: The roads are now clear. I'm Terry with a look at your morning commute. Your drive through the Truckee Meadows this Tuesday morning is now crash and incident free. Although we have a few trouble spots that we're keeping an eye on, like the drive out to USA Parkway, which is moderate to heavy at the moment on eastbound 80 between Vista and Patrick. Coming out of Spanish Springs, your traffic is flowing nicely at the moment, light to moderate with a few slowdowns on southbound Pyramid Highway between Eagle Canyon and Los Altos. Your drive out of the North Valleys this morning is flowing nicely at the moment with light to moderate traffic on southbound 395 with a few slowdowns near Clear Acre. I'm Terry with a look at your morning commute.
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7: News 4, Chief Meteorologist Matt Monroe with today's Reno forecast. We'll see some sunshine this morning, increasing clouds by the afternoon. High temperatures only reach 63. Westerly winds continue to be breezy, 10 to 20, gusting to 35, 20% chance of a shower this afternoon. Have a terrific day.
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0: 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It's Reno's Classic Rock. 829, your morning crew, Kevin and Jay. We got Terry hanging out. Good morning, sir.
1: Good morning.
0: How are you?
1: I'm well, thanks. Thanks for having me.
0: Yeah, how's the traffic today?
1: You know, traffic actually for a Tuesday after a holiday isn't as bad as I would expect it to be.
0: All right.
1: Yeah.
0: No, nobody being silly on the roadways?
1: Not recently, no.
0: Okay,
1: that's good. Earlier this morning, yes.
0: That's good. I'm glad. How was your drive-in this morning, Jay?
2: Drive-in was easy.
0: Yeah?
2: Yeah.
0: And now it's windy as hell. What the hell?
2: It is really windy outside.
0: Oh, I don't like that.
2: You know, I would... last week, we were reading that story about that local inventor that, invented the thing that...
0: Yeah, the garbage can.
2: Yeah,
0: the trash buddy or
2: right,
0: something.
2: Right, the trash buddy that you put on your trash can so you can keep the lid closed, especially in during days when it's windy like this. I wish I had one of those right now.
0: Okay.
2: Yeah, I might have to invest in that. It was only $39.99.
0: Oh, there you go. And yeah. Local.
2: Yeah.
0: And local. Jimmy Texas says, good morning, gentlemen. Jay.
2: Okay. All right. Hi, Jimmy.
0: Okay. I'm fine, Jimmy. Whatever. Stupid is as stupid does. We travel the world to find the stupid things that stupid people do on a stupid daily basis.
2: And we love to travel. We love to rack up the freaking flyer miles. Where are we heading to first today?
0: Dunbar Township, Pennsylvania.
2: Oh, okay.
0: A man, and normally we don't do the somebody died stories.
2: Right, yeah.
0: However, this one's pretty stupid.
2: Okay. Stupid way to die?
0: Stupid way to die.
2: Okay.
0: Man was found electrocuted to death.
2: Oh, no.
0: After allegedly attempting to steal wires from active power lines.
2: Oh, okay. Now I understand people like to steal the copper wires, copper, you make some money. And
0: exactly what he was doing.
2: 32-year-old habit.
0: Yep. 32-year-old Aaron Cottrell found dead on the ground 7 a.m. on the 22nd of May.
2: That's not good.
0: They believed he was attempting to steal copper wire from the active power lines because he had a pole saw and a backpack with him.
2: Okay.
0: It's not good to go after the active power lines or even street lights.
2: Right, yeah.
0: Because,
2: it's not good to go after any of them, really, Leave people's wires alone?
0: A nearby resident said that when he asked West Penn Power what the wire would have been worth if the guy managed to sell it, $100.
2: Oh, wow, okay.
0: That was worth it.
2: His life was worth $100.
0: Thereabouts. Scotts Bluff, Nebraska.
2: Okay, I don't know if we've been to Nebraska or not. This doesn't sound familiar.
1: I've been to Scotts Bluff.
0: Wow, what's there?
1: Nothing.
0: Besides this convenience store, the Shortstop.
1: I've driven through it.
0: Okay. Well, the Scotts Bluff Police Department went to the Shortstop convenience store on the report of someone being shot by a BB gun.
2: Okay.
0: However, while they were on the way, it was upgraded to a shotgun.
2: Oh, no.
0: That changes things a little bit.
2: It really does, yeah.
0: Yes.
2: BB gun, they're just like, oh, we'll take our time. Shotgun, they're like, we need to get there now.
0: Yeah, somebody could be hurt.
2: Right.
0: Upon arrival, they found a truck with an attached camper. The passenger side door panel of the vehicle had been damaged consistent with a shotgun blast.
2: Oh, no.
0: The owner of the truck had pulled into the convenience store. The passenger was standing near the front passenger side door. At the time of the gunfire, a woman was stopped at the traffic light on the roadway with her arm resting out of the window.
2: Right.
0: And one of the pellets from the shotgun blast struck her in the upper right arm.
2: Oh, no.
0: Her injury not believed to be life-threatening. Family member transported her to the hospital for treatment. The investigation is still underway. However, they do have the culprit.
2: So is this like a robbery gone wrong, or what's going on here?
0: No.
2: No?
0: Okay. No.
2: I mean, you said they're at the Shortstop. Sounds to me like maybe they were going to go rob the joint.
0: They might have thought about it.
2: Okay.
0: But before they could retrieve the shotgun from the back of the car, their dog set it off.
2: Oh, no.
0: The dog moved from one side of the cab to the other and triggered the shotgun that had a live shell in the chamber.
2: Oops.
0: Wow. Good job, Fido.
2: Oh, man.
0: Now we're going to head on to Washington State,
2: okay.
0: Jay. I know. No Florida.
2: No
0: Weird.
2: Florida today. That's okay.
0: Police were called to the address of a vacant, boarded-up house. Neighbors suspected someone was inside because there was smoke coming from the chimney.
2: Right.
0: The police arrived. Nobody would answer the door, but you can always hear them inside. You're like, dude, we know you're here.
2: Right, yeah.
0: Answer the damn door. Well, they climbed out the second-story window and onto the roof. Police shouted for the man to come down. Instead, he climbed into the chimney that was actively smoking.
2: Okay.
0: He got stuck.
2: Oh, no. It's a bad day for Santa Claus.
0: Great Winnie the Pooh right there. Fire department came, had to open the wall to get him out.
1: Wow.
0: Because there was residual smoldering debris in the fireplace.
2: Okay.
0: It's debris. Yes, I know, but it's debris. They got him out. He's going to be fine. They arrested the nice man. First, they took him to the hospital to make sure he was okay. But
2: right.
0: Don't know what charges. Yes, it's not Santa, kids. Don't worry.
2: Right.
0: Santa has a magic skinny pill that helps him not get stuck.
2: It's called Ozempic.
1: They took him out like he was on My 600-Pound Life. Paul had to tear the wall down to get him out.
0: Yeah. Tear the wall down. Don't go into a chimney. Especially one that's smoking.
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6: The roads remain clear. I'm Terry with a look at your morning commute. Your drive to the Truckee Meadows this Tuesday morning remains crash and incident-free. Although we have our usual trouble spots that we're keeping an eye on, like the drive out the USA Parkway, which is in the moderate range on eastbound 80 between Vista and Patrick. The North Valley's commute is in the moderate to heavy range on southbound 395 between Lemon Drive and the Spaghetti Bowl. Moderate traffic coming out of Spanish Springs on southbound Pyramid Highway with a few slowdowns between Eagle Canyon and Los Altos. I'm Terry with a look at your morning commute.
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0: 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It's your morning crew, Kevin and Jane. Good morning.
1: Good morning.
0: It is Taco Tuesday. It is Two for Tuesday. It is a Moose Day.
1: Yeah.
0: Moose Day. It's kind of like Monday. It's kind of like Tuesday. Mm-hmm. It is the first day back from the weekend.
1: Yes.
0: 775-737-KOZZ. We've got your favorite Dracula / vampire themed movies.
1: Yeah, today is World Dracula Day. This mm-hmm. was the day that Bram Stoker's Dracula was first published, May 26th, 1897.
0: Yeah, and Nell says, I agree with From Dusk Till Dawn, but The Lost Boys did have a great soundtrack.
1: Okay.
0: Patsy, my favorite Dracula movie is Interview with a Vampire by Anne Rice.
1: All right.
0: And Dino went on a tangent about all the raw sewage from Mexico into San Diego.
1: Okay.
0: Okay. And then Jamie just got back from Vegas. She saw the BTS concert this weekend. Awesome show.
1: All right.
2: Awesome.
0: Already. We
1: were talking about them earlier during the American Music Awards.
0: Yeah, they won something. Yeah, I don't know.
1: K-pop band.
0: Hey. Microphone took off on me. It just left me. Like Jay's going to. Just going to leave me.
2: One day.
0: Friday.
2: Oh, yeah, that's right.
0: And Monday.
2: Oh, mm-hmm. yeah, that's right.
0: Yeah.
1: And then the following Friday.
0: Makes me sad. Yeah. Guess I'll just have to leave for a couple weeks.
1: It
0: okay.
1: happens.
0: Okay, great.
2: I'll hold down the fort.
0: This has got you written all over it, Jay.
1: What?
0: Chinese tech company.
1: Mm-hmm.
0: A nice little startup launched a new wearable device for pets.
1: Okay.
0: And their claim is it translates animal emotions into human speech with 95% accuracy.
1: I hope this is true.
0: Food.
1: Yeah.
0: Food. Silly human. Food. Hey, ugly. Food. That's all your pet is going to say.
1: Yeah.
0: Food. Hey, you on the 2 feet. Food.
1: You think you
0: pet
1: don't,
0: me.
1: You don't
0: pet
1: think
0: me.
1: There's
0: food.
1: Any type of emotion in there? Or?
0: That's emotion. Food. Feed me.
1: Yeah. All right.
0: The gadget hangs from your pet's collar, uses AI. It studies vocal patterns, behavior, body language. To figure out what your pet's trying to say. $118.
1: Okay.
0: 10,000 pre-orders.
1: All right.
0: Now, they're not going to be able to have full-on conversations with you, Jay.
1: Okay.
0: Well, you know, when you don't rub my belly, it makes me feel less than loved, Dad. It's very introspective.
1: If you can give me audio, because we do have some audio on how, like, some of the testing
0: okay.
1: that's been happening with this, so we get an idea of what these pets are thinking. So here we go.
3: Introducing Rosetta Bone AI, the revolutionary pet translator with a 95% accuracy rate.
4: Translation complete.
5: I have not eaten in approximately 7 minutes.
6: Buddy, you literally just had breakfast.
5: Yes, and now I require a second breakfast.
6: What are you barking at?
5: I'm pretty sure a leaf outside moved 3 blocks away. Please throw the tennis ball.
6: Okay, here.
5: Excellent. Now do it again for the next 11 years.
3: Rosetta Bone AI. Finally translating the thoughts your pets were screaming directly into your soul.
7: I do not like the dog.
1: There you go. I would love to get one of these.
0: Your wife says that's because dogs are dumb. Cats will say more than food. No, they won't. They won't. My dog would say, I love you. Thank you for taking me to the park. You are the best owner in the whole world. The cat will say, I'm going to eat you when you die.
1: Whoa.
0: Just so you know, I'm going to eat your corpse.
2: Cats would give a manifesto.
0: Yes.
1: Right. Yeah. Okay. All right.
0: These are my demands, silly human. You shall pet me 17 times. Not 18! 17 times.
1: Man.
0: And you will feed me. And what?
1: No love for the cats in here.
0: Oh, it's just I've owned cats and I know their attitudes.
1: Yeah.
2: They're just the opposite.
0: They would rather we not be there. They're like, you know, you're kind of an annoyance to me, but you feed me, so I'm going to put up with you.
1: Mm-hmm.
0: Whereas dogs are like, God, you're home. 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

Easy Reno's Classic Rock 2 from Joan Jett and the Blackhearts, who, according to Terry, had an amazing set at Bottle Rock over the weekend. Well, coming up on the 13th of June, it is Toy Story Night at Greater Nevada Field, featuring Woody and Buzz Lightyear, and the Reno Aces will be taking on the Salt Lake Bees. You want to be there? All you need to do is hang out with Pam Ferris today after 10 o'clock.

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0: 105.7 KOZZ, Reno's Classic Rock. Your morning crew, Kevin and Jay. We got Terry hanging out. Good morning.
1: Good morning. Howdy. 29 years ago today, the Beatles would release the album Sgt. Pepper's Lonely Hearts Club Band.
0: Look at that.
1: I did say 59 years ago today, right?
0: I believe okay. So.
1: I couldn't remember if I said 59 or 29, because 29 wouldn't be correct. It would be 59 years ago today. Also, some other news and notes on this day in history. It was a year ago today that Rick Derringer would pass away at the age of 77. He was a producer. He wrote some great songs. Mm-hmm. In fact, one of the songs that he produced, Frankenstein, that hit number one in America for Edgar Winter on this day in 1973. So wow. A couple events for Rick Derringer. I did realize that Ronnie Montrose was on that song, but mm-hmm. Dan Hartman, the guy that sang I Can Dream About You, he was the bass player on that song, Frankenstein. Yeah. And happy birthday to Lenny Kravitz and Stevie Nicks.
0: You said the Beatles were 59 years ago, right?
1: Yes.
0: You know what else? 59?
1: 59 what?
2: He's dead, Captain.
1: Uh-oh.
2: Dead, Jim. Man is dead.
1: Whoa.
2: He's dead. He's dead. She's dead, Jim. She's dead, Jim. He's dead, Jim. That man's dead back there. She's dead. He's dead. Must be dead. He's dead. He was worse than dead. His brain is gone.
0: Oh. Died at the age of 59? Takes two. Rob Bass.
1: Oh, man. Yeah.
3: It takes two to make a thing go right.
1: Devastating news when that came out on Friday.
4: I will say, Kool and the Gang paid tribute to Rob Bass.
1: Oh, did they really?
0: Yeah, they know.
4: I wish I knew what song. I don't remember what song, but they came out and just said, you know, someone close to our band passed away, blah, blah, blah. And mm-hmm. I didn't know they were close, but.
1: Right.
4: But yeah, the Kool and the Gang paid tribute to Rob Bass.
1: I wonder if Rob Bass sampled some stuff from Kool and the Gang.
4: Very possible.
1: That's what a lot of those rap artists did. But man, It Takes Two and Joy and Pain, two songs that defined freshman year of high school, and really two songs that just a soundtrack of so many, you know, rap mixes for me over the course of the last, you know, 40 years.
0: He died on Friday. He had a private battle with cancer. He was born May 18th, 1967. So, yeah. I mean, he had just turned 59.
1: Yeah, we had mentioned his birthday last Monday.
0: Yeah. Mm-hmm. And then, 1988, along with DJ Easy Rock, who was known as Rodney Bryce.
1: Yeah, who also passed away as well.
0: Yeah, It Takes Two landed at number four on the Billboard top R&B hip-hop charts.
1: Yeah.
0: And went platinum.
1: Such a fun song, man. Yeah, great dance song that you'll hear in almost any club when you go out.
0: Yeah. Well, you go to the grocery store, you grab the cart. You look for the right cart. Yeah. You look for one that looks new.
1: Yes, you do that.
0: You grab that one. You wipe it down so you don't get the funk of 40,000 thieves.
1: I'm sorry, what?
0: You wipe it down.
1: No, you don't.
4: I do.
1: Really?
0: Yeah.
1: You guys wipe down carts?
0: Yeah.
4: Yeah.
1: Wow.
4: At least the handles.
0: I did. And you know something? I did before the Rona.
1: Okay.
0: Because I don't want somebody's snot-nosed kid rubbing their goo all over the cart.
1: Do you wipe down every box you pick up, too? Because other people have picked up those boxes. You know, the box of cereal. The other people have picked up that box of cereal and put it right back on the shelf. You wipe that down, too?
0: Sometimes.
4: You get so indignant sometimes. I know. Love it. I absolutely love it.
1: It doesn't make sense. The whole wiping down thing is stupid.
0: No again, offense. Before Rona. I was wiping down carts before Rona.
4: Okay. I wasn't.
0: Can I get back to the segment, please? Captain Mightier Than Thou.
1: This is what we do, man. What do you got?
0: Never mind.
1: No, I want to hear it. Carts. I love shopping carts.
0: I'm ready. You do. Well, you're going to be living in one soon. Okay. They've got the brand new Series 3 APC model that Target is rolling out now.
1: Oh, hey now.
0: It's got smoother maneuverability and ergonomic handles.
1: Right.
0: That means they're easier on the overall posture and aesthetic for your hands, Jay.
1: Kind of like keyboards, ergonomic keyboards.
0: Yes. Yeah. They have a deeper, more comfortable, and secure child seat.
1: Okay.
0: Which, you would fit in there. Increased basket space for bulk goods.
1: Okay.
0: Yeah, so you want to do all your bulk shopping at the Target. Larger cup holders from anything from snacks to Starbucks to sippy cups.
1: Okay.
0: And a modern design.
1: This is great.
0: Yeah, this is a freaking shopping cart. It sounds like a Lexus.
4: I know.
1: Yeah, I know.
0: No, it's a shopping cart.
1: It's not like you can take it with you.
0: They are all plastic. All the parts can be replaced individually. So right. That way you get one janky wheel. You don't have to toss the whole cart. You just replace the wheel.
1: Okay. There all right. Good.
0: They are not all arriving at once. Target says they're coming to most of their stores in the years ahead. Wow. They've been working on these for 6 years.
4: Oh, my God.
0: 6 years to perfect the shopping cart.
1: Some of the homeless population going to get an upgrade.
0: I'm telling you.
1: Yeah.
0: Of course, they're going to have that little...
1: Oh,
0: once
1: yeah,
0: you take
1: little,
0: it off.
1: The little automatic lock or whatever it is.
0: Break. Yes. Yeah. North Carolina-based minor league team, the Durham Bulls.
1: Oh, yeah. Like Bull Durham.
0: Yes. Yes. They got into some fun over the weekend. They joined forces with a local radio station.
1: Right.
0: They did 9 weddings and 9 innings.
1: Oh, that's
0: on
1: cool.
0: On Saturday.
1: That is great.
0: Or actually on Wednesday, I'm sorry.
1: So like in between?
0: Yeah.
1: Okay.
0: 3,700 cool. spectators became witnesses to the 9 ceremonies. They were either weddings or vow renewals.
1: All right.
0: It happened, even though they lost 10-2 to the Nashville Sounds.
1: Right.
0: So 9 couples said I do. The officiant in the video, one of 3 from the radio station that they teamed with, shouted a kiss your bride the whole time.
1: Oh, that's time. Cool. That's
0: so
1: great.
0: One couple even celebrated their 50th wedding anniversary with the Durham Bulls ceremony.
1: Wow. That sounds like fun.
0: Yeah.
1: That's something cool to do.
0: It's the second time they've done it in Durham at the Athletic Park. The radio station and the home team hosted the inaugural 9 weddings in 9 innings last year.
1: Well, you know, and Reno is like the divorce capital of the world, so maybe the Reno Aces could do like a 9 divorces in 9 innings.
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7: The roads remain clear. I'm Terry with a look at your morning commute. Your drive through the Truckee Meadows this Tuesday morning remains crash and incident free, although we have a few hot spots that we're keeping an eye on, like that drive out to USA Parkway has loosened up a little bit on eastbound 80 between Vista and Patrick. Moderate traffic coming out of the North Valleys on southbound 395 with a few slowdowns near Clear Acre. And in Sparks, watch out for some slowdowns on El Rancho between Greenbrae and McCarran Boulevard North. I'm Terry with a final look at your Tuesday morning commute. Have a great rest of your day.
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8: News 4, Chief Meteorologist Matt Monroe with today's Lake Tahoe forecast. Today stays sunny this morning, then increasing clouds by the afternoon. Highs only reach 52, and those strong winds continue from the southwest. 10 to 20, gusting 30 to 40. An official lake wind advisory up through at least 2 o'clock this afternoon. Have a great day.
9: During the Black Hawk War, a volunteer militia comprised of farmers and rough fellows from the backwoods of Illinois chose Abe Lincoln as their captain. Instilling discipline, Lincoln marched his rowdy company in wide formation headlong toward a fence. Forgetting the proper command to march his men 2 by 2 through a small gate, Lincoln ingeniously ordered the company halt, dismissing them to fall in again on the other side. Years later, as president, Lincoln declared having been selected as captain by his friends gave him more satisfaction than he had enjoyed since. 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
1: Yes, we are.
0: We have some business to attend to, though.
1: We do? It's

0: weekend.
1: It is possibly going to be raining tacos later today.
2: Tacos.
1: Or raining rain.
2: Rain.
1: What are you doing?
3: He's loopy.
1: He is loopy. I think we've lost him. We have lost the Slater.
2: Just wiping down your phone, wiping down the counter. Jeez, people. What? The only way to have an immune system is to be exposed to germs.
3: I agree. I agree, because most of the time I am like that, except there's certain things, like things that are in my hands all the time that's maybe been in the bathroom. I left my phone in the bathroom, and I forgot to grab it. Yeah, okay. That's why I wiped it down. Right,
1: and you go in there, and we know what you do in there.
3: Yeah. Oh, I know what I do in there. It's disgusting.
1: Man, telling you.
2: Kevin's poop don't stink.
1: I just don't poop at work. Duh. Come on now.
2: You're that guy.
1: I wish nothing to do with it not stinking. It has to do with me not wanting to do it here and getting all your goo. And so, yes, immune system. When is the last time you saw me sick? I'm just curious.
2: I really haven't.
1: Exactly.
3: Robots don't get sick.
1: My immune system is just fine.
2: Just got to change your oil every once in a while. Yeah. The only time you got sick was the food poisoning thing.
1: Yes.
2: And that has nothing to do with whether you wash your hands or not.
1: No, that
2: maybe
1: just
2: had something to do with the people preparing your food washing their hands.
1: I don't know. It was a bag salad from Costco, so.
2: There you go.
1: Those
2: are bad. If you watch, there's a documentary on Netflix that talked about the bag salads because of everywhere where those salads are coming from and how they're bagging those salads. They really are some of the more unhealthy. I don't want to say unhealthy salads, but
3: unsanitary.
2: You find more of the illnesses.
1: Blissful ignorance. Yes. That's how I choose to live my life. Yeah.
2: It's fine.
1: So, all right. Well, let's wrap this up. Hey, tomorrow's hump day already.
2: It is.
1: Yeah. We're almost halfway through the week already.
2: I love that. I love
3: it. It's
2: too.
3: A twins day.
2: Yeah.
3: You're welcome.
1: Thank you. We will join you once again at 6 a.m. tomorrow. Until then, have yourselves a tremendous day.
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105.7 KOZZ, Reno's Classic Rock. Good morning, I'm Pam. Two for Tuesday, and Rush fans are going, yeah, like this. I do. It is a jungle out there, according to Steve.

0: Bon Jovi on Reno's Classic Rock, 105.7 KOZZ. Good morning, I'm Pam Ferris. I hope you had a great Memorial Day weekend. We got a short week ahead of us now. But a couple weeks ago, we did this story about how most Americans would like 7 more hours in their week. I could use that 2.8 hours they came down with today. Yes, I'm a little back book, I guess you could say. Yeah, I was at Champion Chevrolet on Saturday, and thanks to everyone who came out too. Julie won those tickets to see Deep Purple in Kansas on September 12th. More fun to come too. I hope you had an incredibly chill Memorial Day weekend. Not too much yard work, right? We are going to give away tickets to see the Reno Aces play the Salt Lake Bees during the lunch hour, and that game is coming up in just a few short weeks. Be listening during the lunch hour to win.
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2: News 4, Chief Meteorologist Matt Monroe with today's Reno forecast. We'll see some sunshine this morning, increasing clouds by the afternoon. High temperatures only reach 63. Westerly winds continue to be breezy, 10 to 20, gusting to 35, 20% chance of a shower this afternoon. Have a terrific day.
0: Hi, it's Pam Ferris, and just the other weekend, I was traipsing all over Virginia City. 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
6: The Pony Express not only carried mail, it also connected the West with national events. 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Riders brought news of Abraham Lincoln's election and start of the Civil War. The news flashed by telegraph to San Francisco and up and down the Pacific coast. 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

0: 105.7 KOZZ, Reno's Classic Rock, and Donnie Ivers from 1981. We are fresh off an 80s weekend, and thanks for all the good feedback on our journey for 3 days plus when we entered our time traveler to a decade when we all had more hair. Hi, I'm Pam. If you camped or glamped this weekend, you put up with some good and bad vibes from the weather gods. Let's see, Mother's Day last week, we saw snow, and today, a week later, snow possibly back in the forecast for the higher elevations tomorrow. Today, it's all about wind. Of course, my garbage day is today. Thanks to my neighbor, Mike, for putting out my cans this morning. Appreciate it so much. They'll be blowing around later, I'm sure. AC/DC is on tap, and a twofer from Pat Benatar, too.
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two for Tuesday, 105.7 KOZZ, and two from Pat Benatar. Hello and good morning. I'm Pam. Motley Mayhem. Yeah, you got a chance to win tickets to see Motley Crue at Shoreline Amphitheater September 24th. I'm going to give you the skinny on how you can win those tickets coming up.

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0: 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Don Felder, Heavy Metal, Taking a Ride. That features Timothy B. Schmidt and Don Henley on background vocals. And wondering, who came first, the chicken or the egg? That tune came out in 1981, the same year that Motley Crue came on the scene. So go figure. Motley Crue, Return to the Carnival of Sins tour with Tesla and Extreme, is set for Thursday night, September 24th at Shoreline Amphitheater. And Motley Mayhem, it's your last chance to score these tickets, your last hurrah, so to speak, with Max Volume at 5050 Brewing Company at Reno Public Market on Plum Lane this Friday, noon to 2 p.m. And if you mentioned that I mentioned this, you could score a $4 pint special during the event. That's Friday, May 29th, with Max from noon till 2.
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2: News 4, Chief Meteorologist Matt Monroe with today's Lake Tahoe forecast. Today stays sunny this morning, then increasing clouds by the afternoon. Highs only reach 52, and those strong winds continue from the southwest. 10 to 20, gusting 30 to 40, an official lake wind advisory up through at least 2 o'clock this afternoon. Have a great day.
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0: 105.7 KOZZ and the Grateful Dead. And good morning, I'm Pam Ferris. Tickets for the 2026 Wolfpack football season, they're on sale now. The season tickets, $135 for adults. And they've got six games planned. September 5th, their first one against Western Kentucky. Also in sports, the Reno Aces. They're at home right now, but Greater Nevada Field, playing the Sacramento Rivercats. Rivercats ahead 2-0 right now. And coming up on June 13th, they'll be playing the Salt Lake Bees at Greater Nevada Field. Next hour, you're going to have a chance to win a pair of tickets to watch the Reno Aces play the Salt Lake Bees. It's Toy Story Night, featuring Woody and Buzz Lightyear. Toy Story jerseys and a piggy bank will be given away. So that's going to be a lot of fun. So listen next hour. I've got a twofer coming up from the police. And after that, you got a chance to win those tickets. So just be listening. On the way, you're going to hear from David Bowie and Def Leppard. Also, Fleetwood Mac. Stevie Nicks' birthday is today.
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Now's your chance to win tickets to see the Reno Aces play the Salt Lake Bees on June 13th. It is Toy Story Night, a great family night for you. 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

0: 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Make sure those clothespins are holding your laundry down today. I don't want your underwear in my backyard, please. On the way, you're going to hear from Queen, Joan Jett, the Blackhearts, and I've got a lost classic that I haven't played in a really long time. It's coming up. Also, Max Volume during the 4 o'clock hour. He'll play You Can't Go Wrong is a question that really has no right or wrong answer. That's why it's called You Can't Go Wrong. And you'll have a chance to win a $25 gift card to Mountain Mike's Pizza.
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2: News 4, Chief Meteorologist Matt Monroe with today's Reno forecast. We'll see some sunshine this morning, increasing clouds by the afternoon. High temperatures only reach 63. Westerly winds continue to be breezy, 10 to 20, gusting to 35, 20% chance of a shower this afternoon. Have a terrific day.
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0: 105.7 KOZZ, Reno's Classic Rock, and Don McLean with American Pie, a lost classic from 1971. It was 55 years ago today that Don McLean recorded American Pie. According to fans, they think that Buddy Holly, Richie Valens, and J.P. Richardson's plane crash in 1959 is what Don McLean is talking about as the day the music died. But according to Don McLean, and I quote here, "You will find many interpretations of my lyrics, but none of them by me," unquote. Well, that tune still resonates today, notably because of the lyrics. Bad Company, Peter Gabriel, and a twofer from Van Halen on the way.
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3: During the Black Hawk War, a volunteer militia comprised of farmers and rough fellows from the backwoods of Illinois chose Abe Lincoln as their captain. Instilling discipline, Lincoln marched his rowdy company in wide formation headlong toward a fence. Forgetting the proper command to march his men two by two through a small gate, Lincoln ingeniously ordered the company halt, dismissing them to fall in again on the other side. Years later, as president, Lincoln declared having been selected as captain by his friends gave him more satisfaction than he had enjoyed since. This has been A Penny for Your Thoughts, presented by Lincoln Heating and Air.
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Two for Tuesday. From Van Halen 1 and 2, respectively, Van Halen. Good afternoon, I'm Pam. If you'd like to win tickets to see the Tedeschi Trucks Band coming up in August 9th, I'll give you the details on how you can score in just a bit. 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

0: 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Rain could be in our forecast today and more possibly tomorrow. Hello, my name is Pam. Good afternoon. Susan Tedeschi and Derek Trucks sang the national anthem just before the Kentucky Derby a few weeks ago. They're going to be appearing, Tedeschi Trucks Band, Caesars Republic, Lake Tahoe Amphitheater on August the 9th. And you could be there. KOZZ Morning Crew, Kevin and Jay, have your tickets again all week long, beginning at 6 a.m. Just listen for your chance to score those tickets so you can catch the Tedeschi Trucks Band. Not a bad show to see. I mean, you're going to love every minute of it, guaranteed. 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
2: News 4, Chief Meteorologist Matt Monroe with today's Lake Tahoe forecast. Today stays sunny this morning, then increasing clouds by the afternoon. Highs only reach 52, and those strong winds continue from the southwest, 10 to 20, gusting 30 to 40, an official lake wind advisory up through at least 2 o'clock this afternoon. Have a great day.
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0: 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Alice Cooper, the Doobies, Motley Crue still to come. Max Volume, he's going to take over with the Workforce Freeride in just a bit. And when you play You Can't Go Wrong with Max, you'll have a shot at a $25 Mountain Mike's Pizza gift card.
1: 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While you're back to work after the Memorial Day holiday, I'm up in my attic preparing a fun evening for both of us. I've got Tales from the Attic. I'll tell you about the first time I met John Lennon. And for You Gotta Love the 80s, it's the worst music video of all time. Then I've got Live and Kicking with John Mellencamp, Movie Music Madness with Paul McCartney, and an attic classic from Eric Clapton. You bring the snacks, I'll provide the music, and mold. 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
2: 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Riders brought news of Abraham Lincoln's election and start of the Civil War. The news flashed by telegraph to San Francisco and up and down the Pacific Coast. Lincoln is elected. 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

0: Hey, talking about the New York groove, what about those New York Knicks? Wow. New York Knicks. Now, get this. The New York Knicks. Historic 11-game winning streak. 11 games in a row, all during the 2026 postseason. This historic 11-game streak has advanced them to the NBA Finals for the first time since 1999. And what's going on the other side of that coin? Well, the Spurs and the Thunder are locked at 2 games apiece. Game 5 tonight at 5:30. The NBA, man, back in that New York group, the New York Knicks. Wow. Hey, it's your workforce free ride. Everybody had a great weekend. I did. There was all kinds of fun. Coming back, I got some Rush, The Clash, and Ozzy Osbourne. 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
2: News 4, Chief Meteorologist Matt Monroe with today's Reno forecast. We'll see some sunshine this morning, increasing clouds by the afternoon. High temperatures only reach 63. Westerly winds continue to be breezy, 10 to 20, gusting to 35, 20% chance of a shower this afternoon. Have a terrific day.
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0: 105.7 KLZZ, Reno's classic rock, Shot in the Dark. Ozzy Osbourne, The Clash before that. Also, Rush, It's Your Workforce Rewrite at Max Volume. And ladies and gentlemen, this weekend at the box office, what was it? Okay, well, number three, Michael Jackson movie. Obsession, a thriller. Number two. And number one at the box office this weekend, The Mandalorian and Grogu. Wow, man, I did not get a chance to go see it yet. Want to go with a bunch of friends. Yeah. The Mandalorian and Grogu, now in theaters. Wow, good times. Coming back in just a moment, there's going to be Tom Petty and Kansas, who are coming to town with Deep Purple. 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

0: Godzilla. 105.7 KLZZ Windows Classic Rock and Godzilla, or there's a movie monster right there. But it was this morning, Kevin and Jay, they were busy talking about vampire movies. Godzilla, not a vampire. But you know, one of my favorites, Buffy, the Vampire Slayer. Wow, Buffy. And she's on the stream and you can check her out. So we're about an hour away from playing a little game we called You Can't Go Wrong. When it comes to local eateries, you can't go wrong. I've got Mountain Mike's Pizza, $25 gift certificate to enjoy Mountain Mike's Pizza. It's about an hour away right here on KOZZ, Reno's Classic Rock, where in moments, we're going to have the sonic stylings of AC/DC, Grand Funk Railroad, and Billy Idol in a song he did last night on the American Music Awards.
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3: We're kicking off this hour with a major buildup on 80 westbound from USA Parkway. Be ready for that to make your journey from Fallon Fernley or the USA Parkway area a slow and tedious roll. The delay is sitting at close to 33 minutes now, stretches well into the city limits from Vista Boulevard to Pyramid Way. I see a lot of regular and commercial wheels stopping and going all the way through. Sparks Boulevard, I would avoid that too if you can. Northbound from Prater Way to Disc Drive, you'll be in a solid jam there if you don't avoid it. And North McCarran from Bering Boulevard over to Pyramid Way, that's feeling some overflow pressure too. This is Boogie with a look at this afternoon's traffic.
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6: News 4, Chief Meteorologist Matt Monroe with today's Lake Tahoe forecast. Today stays sunny this morning, then increasing clouds by the afternoon. Highs only reach 52, and those strong winds continue from the southwest, 10 to 20, gusting 30 to 40. An official lake wind advisory up through at least 2 o'clock this afternoon. Have a great day.
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0: 105.7 KLZZ Windows Classic Rock with Billy Idol. And he closed, him and Steve Stevens got up and closed out the American, the 52nd annual American Music Awards. It was just amazing. I mean, they got up there and just killed it. Eyes Without a Face did a medley with Dance With Myself, American Music Awards, and he just got the Lifetime Achievement Award. MGM Grand, I don't know, did you get a chance to see it? There was some good stuff on there. But Billy Idol, closing out the show with that song right there. Okay? Coming back in just moments. Well, we got Queen, we got Billy Squire, and a 2 for Tuesday from John Mellencamp on the way. And we're going to play You Can't Go Wrong for a $25 Mountain Mike's Pizza.
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3: We're kicking off this hour with a major buildup on 80 westbound from USA Parkway. Be ready for that to make your journey from Fallon Fernley or the USA Parkway area a slow and tedious roll. The delay is sitting at close to 33 minutes now. Stretches well into the city limits from Vista Boulevard to Pyramid Way. I see a lot of regular and commercial wheels stopping and going all the way through. Sparks Boulevard, I would avoid that too if you can. Northbound from Prater Way to Disc Drive. You'll be in a solid jam there if you don't avoid it. And North McCarran from Bering Boulevard over to Pyramid Way. That's feeling some overflow pressure too. This is Boogie with a look at this afternoon's traffic.
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There's John Cougar. John Mellencamp. 105.7 KOC, Reno's Classic Rock. Two for Tuesday, Paper and Fire. And Hurts so good. Right now, though, the boys are back. Thin Lizzy.

0: 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Before that, Thin Lizzy, Dirty Lizzy from John Mellencamp. And that brings us up to what time?
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0: All right. 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
3: We're kicking off this hour with a major buildup on 80 westbound from USA Parkway. Be ready for that to make your journey from Fallon Fernley or the USA Parkway area a slow and tedious roll. The delay is sitting at close to 33 minutes now, stretches well into the city limits from Vista Boulevard to Pyramid Way. I see a lot of regular and commercial wheels stopping and going all the way through. Sparks Boulevard, I would avoid that too if you can. Northbound from Prater Way to Disc Drive, you'll be in a solid jam there if you don't avoid it. And North McCarran from Bering Boulevard over to Pyramid Way, that's feeling some overflow pressure too. This is Boogie with a look at this afternoon's traffic.
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4: News 4, Chief Meteorologist Matt Monroe with today's Reno forecast. We'll see some sunshine this morning, increasing clouds by the afternoon. High temperatures only reach 63. Westerly winds continue to be breezy, 10 to 20, gusting to 35, 20% chance of a shower this afternoon. Have a terrific day.
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0: Who's this?
13: Howdy, how are you? It's me, Butler, calling in.
0: Here we go.
13: You are hard to get a hold of. You are hard to get a hold of, trust me.
0: Here I am. Here I am, and here you are. And it's time now.
13: Here I am.
0: To play True or False. It's you can't go wrong. When it comes to local eateries, you can't go wrong. And a true or false question, because I got a $25 gift certificate for you to enjoy Mountain Mike's Pizza. There's one near you, a new one in Carson down by Rayleigh's. And true or false. There is a fee to join the chicken club at Mountain Mike's Pizza.
13: Well, I'm not really good at true or false and tests, but I'm going to go with false.
0: False, because the chicken club's an amazing pizza, and you don't have to join the club to eat the chicken club.
13: Yeah.
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0: Led Zeppelin, Houses of the Holy. 105.7 KLZ, you know, classic rock. The song they forgot to put on Houses of the Holy. Okay, ready? It's going to happen this Friday. One more Motley Mayhem broadcast. 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